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Or better yet, go to Times Square, take a picture of me with a Kodak. Took my life from negative to positive, I just want y'all to know that. And tonight, let's enjoy life. Pitbull.

0: Es ist immer blöd, sowas zu sagen, aber eindeutige Beatles-Qualität hier bei diesem Song von Paul McCartney, der wirklich wunderschön ist. Days We Left Behind. Auch in einem weiteren Song geht's um die Vergangenheit, auch um seine Freunde John und George, mit denen er oft per Anhalter irgendwo losgefahren ist. Sie haben getrampt und haben einige Dinge erlebt, bevor sie die Band gegründet haben. Paul McCartney über den Song Down South.
1: We're talking about reminiscing. I often think about George and John, obviously. And we used to hitchhike before the Beatles, in the days when you could. You know, now I'd warn my kids and grandkids, don't do it, you know, because there's too many nutters out there. There didn't seem to be as many then, probably were, but anyway, so it was safer. So I suggested to George, should we hitchhike? And he said, yeah, okay. We were very young, you know, like I say, it's before the Beatles. I got a tip, someone said, you start off in Chester, because that's where like all the lorries are, and they're all going straight down south. So, you know, that's a good place to get your first lift. And these are just a couple of the memories of me and George heading down south. There should be like another 50 verses, but it was great. It was really bonding, you know, it's that kind of thing where you'd run out of money and you had to figure out how you were going to get it and visit my cousin who was working at Butlins, had a bit of money. Nice one. So this is just it's just basically me on a guitar remembering those hitchhiking things with George.

0: Paul McCartney, Life Can Be Hard. 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Und Paul McCartney erinnert sich an seine Eltern in diesem Song und in der kleinen Geschichte davor.
1: This next one is me remembering my mum and dad. You know, when you think I was born in the war, World War II. I mean, it's tough enough having a baby now. Imagine, you know, if we were all conscious that bombs could, like, be falling any minute, and Liverpool got well bombed, you know. So I was thinking about them, you know, bringing this kid up in those circumstances. So and my dad happened to be a cotton salesman, so, and my mum was a nurse. They did it. They managed it, you know, and they brought me and my brother up. Got us to doctors and got us to school and did all that sort of stuff under those circumstances. So I wrote this next song about that. And at the end, there's kind of music which I'm trying to make it from the era that they would have been listening to. So it's a kind of sentimental song about my mum and dad.